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1: Yelling and screaming and telling him why it wasn't coming on Fader 11.

All-American half pound. Two pure beef patties, lettuce, tomato. This is Rock and Roll Radio. Come on, let's rock and roll with the Ramones.

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